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2: 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Cause I really, really, really, really want ya. 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

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Yeah, you know the motive. 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

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If the world was ending, you'd come over, right? 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Right?

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You'd come over and you'd stay the night. 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

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I'll fuck you till you love me. I'll fuck you till you love me. Till you love me. Till you love me. Till you love me. Till you love me. 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